0: 7.5 earthquake has hit the Los Angeles area. We've been watching that all morning long.
1: Cobain's body was found in a house in Seattle on Friday morning. He was dead of an apparently self-inflicted shotgun blast to the head.
2: It all began with charges laid by L.A. police against O.J. Simpson in connection with the brutal slaying of his ex-wife Nicole and 25-year-old Ron Goldman.
3: For black South Africans, it is the moment to reclaim their forefathers' dignity.
4: Ladies and gentlemen, Nelson Mandela.

0: The Damned Otta Creek, Alive. The band, from when they were still alive, together, you know, you might have heard they split up a while ago, with Ed Kowalczyk, the lead singer, going his own ways, and the other band members, for a while, starting a new band, but now they're back under the name of Live, which of course doesn't please everybody. Long story. From their album Throwing Copper and a movie starring Pauly Shore called In the Army Now. Before that, we had the title song of the new Outlander TV series, which has nothing to do with Outlander, the sci-fi movie about some kind of extraterrestrial monster brought to our old Vikings here on Earth, but involves time travel. It's based on a couple of Diana Gabaldon novels. Bear McCreary wrote the songs and the soundtrack. You might remember him from Terminator, Sarah Connor Chronicles, from my favorite, Eureka, but also from Galactica, and some movies as well. The singing voice was Raya Yabro, and it was called the Sky Boat Song. Before that, we had Life on Mars by David Bowie from the same title TV series on the BBC, but later also remade for the US market, starring Harvey Keitel, who in turn replaced Cole Meany, whom you might remember as Chief O'Brien from Star Trek. Coming up, Diablo con Vestido. The Devil in a Dress, originally The Devil in a Blue Dress by Los Lobos, which is a request by Mike, who also inspired me to start my show with a Killer Tomato song, you might remember, and that's from Eating Raoul.
1: We got the salami, the man of war, and alien.
2: Just give me the cheapest one.
1: Wait a minute, there's nothing cheap about my store. You mean inexpensive, don't you? Isn't that what you meant?
2: Yes.
1: That's what I thought you meant. You want a cheap pair of handcuffs, too?
2: Yes.

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That was La Belle Putain, done by Corinne Marchand, whom we had on the show before with La Joueuse from the same movie, actually, Cléo de 5 à 7, Cléo from 5 to 7. Coming up, a little mashup by Totem with Huey Lewis's Power Love and Hung Up by Madonna. So the whole thing is called Madonna and the News. Madonna's song actually features the lyrics Time Goes By. And then, of course, the title song from a time travel movie. How fitting is that? Let's make this a Robert Zemeckis double feature. After that, I've got for you Romancing the Stone by Eddie Grant from the movie starring Michael Douglas, Danny DeVito, and Kathleen Turner. Michael Douglas also produced. And, of course, that's what made time travel, I mean, Back to the Future, possible, because it made Robert Zemeckis' name a household one. And it's also the first movie of his to use Alan Silvestri's music, which he has done ever since. And while we're playing Romancing the Stone, I'm also going to play you the sequel, which wasn't directed by Robert Zemeckis, though. The Jewel of the Nile, the songs by Precious Wilson.

is Claudia Wells. You're listening to Star Trek, and you know me as playing Jennifer Parker in the hit film Back to the Future.

0: And now, from the German movie Mara und der Feuerbringer, Mara and the Bringer of Fire, I've got Ein echter wahrer Held, featuring Schandmaul, which is, I believe, the name of the band. The whole thing is based on Norse and Germanic myths with Loki, Thor and the likes, and it's a fantasy movie made in Germany, kind of proving that they can be par with Hollywood. Sadly, the whole thing suffered from very bad marketing over here, so I'm hoping that still people will notice that film and maybe buy the Blu-ray or the DVD. By the way, Feuerbringer, the Bringer of Fire, it's got dragons. After that, something real special again. Now, I have to apologize for the sound quality of that because it's a bootleg, or rather a live recording with a little bit of audience noises in the background. Still, I think they do a pretty good job at covering Cream's The White Room, which has made it into many movies and TV series because it's just a classic. By the way, it was even in Life on Mars, the TV series we had on earlier. And the special thing about that is that the cover has been done by a band from Oldenburg, Germany, who call themselves the Star Treks. Yeah, exactly. They write their name as one word, but still, I think that's quite a funny coincidence, and I hope that maybe the guys can provide us with a few more recordings of some of their songs for future episodes of Star Treks.
1: Wärst du gern von mir fern in einem düsteren Land? 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Oder vermisst du den Biest,

Well, and if you got two songs with goodbye in them, that sounds like we've really reached the end of this show. What you just heard was Bonnie Tyler, unmistakably, from an Asterix the Gaul movie called Asterix in America. And before that, I played you a medley from the Jersey Boys by John Lloyd Young and others, comprised of Stay, Let's Hang On to What We've Got, Opus 17, Don't You Worry About Me, and of course, Bye Bye Baby, Baby Goodbye. I'm not going to call you babies here, but I am going to have to say goodbye for now. It's not forever, though. I know a guy who says he doesn't actually use the word goodbye unless he's expecting not to see people again. So there's that. Where was I? Oh, yeah, right. There's another show coming up next month, so I do hope you're going to be tuning in again for that. If you have any requests for songs to be played on this show, you can send me an email to doc@hillvalley.de, comment on our Facebook page located at www.facebook.com/StarTracksRadio. You can write me a DM on Instagram, where I'm Wieskid, that's WESCKID, or you can try the answering machine in English and German. The number's posted on some websites that carry the show, so you can easily Google it, but I'm going to say it anyway. That's Germany +49 9129 141 9723 or 09129 141 9723 if you're already in the country. Otherwise, international rates may apply. But I still have to say that in the age of the internet, most people do have flat rates, don't they? Oh well, so that's it. I'm signing off for today. Wishing you a good day, afternoon, morning, or whatever the case may be, where and when you're listening to this. Until next time, this has been Star Treks with your host, Jörg Wiese.

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0: Danke.
1: You're quite welcome, Mr. Feuerflieg. It's funny, if I translate that literally, I come up with firefly, although that's not the real name of the insect. I wonder if Tommy Kroppweiss is a firefly fan. Anyway, I'm making a little exception to the concept of this show by playing not a singing actor's performance, but in fact the singing composer of many a TV soundtrack, among others German Captain Future. Christian Brunn has actually sometimes done the vocals of his songs himself. What I got for you is Die Sänger der Romantik. In other words, romantic pop artists who have all passed away already, so that there's basically only one left. That's the story of the song. And that's also the last in the German department. After that, I got for you Jim Carrey doing Cuban Pete from The Mask. And then two songs starring Hugh Grant, Pop Goes My Heart from Music and Lyrics. And I'm also going to play you the demo version of Way Back Into Love that he did with his co-star Drew Barrymore.

0: Way back into love? Take one.
1: Oh, I'm getting really nervous.
0: You'll be fine. You just use your normal nice voice that I've heard so much of in the last 3 days.
1: It's like my throat's closing up. It's like anaphylactic.
0: It's fine. It's just a 3-minute song. Just a little bit louder, because this song is intended for humans, okay? Way back into love, take two.

0: stuff I ever to say.
1: It was your serious face.
0: I know I can work with amateurs. That is my rock and roll face. Millions of women find that very sexy.
2: Are you garnished? Are you?
0: Okay.

And now it's Jack Black and Kyle Gass as Tenacious D doing the Ballad of Hollywood Jack and the Rage Cage. Hollywood Jack, of course, referring to Jack Black himself. And while I'm doing ballads, I'm also going to play you the Ballad of Davy Crockett, which is one of my favorite Tim Curry numbers. A cover version, of course, of a true classic. That was also in Back to the Future. And then I'm once more deviating from the original plan of playing only singing stars, because I'm also going to play you a karaoke version of Tim Curry's most famous piece, Sweet Transvestite, done by yours truly, using the official Rocky Horror Picture Show karaoke CD. I hope you can forgive me if I just declare this a tribute to the great Tim Curry.

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So he packed his gear and his trusty gun and lit out a grinning

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0: 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Remember that hat? 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

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We could take in an old Steve Reeves movie. 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

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So I'll remove the cause. But not the symptoms.

And that, ladies and gentlemen, was Brendan Fraser doing Inside of You, Inside of Me from the original soundtrack of the 2000 remake of Bedazzled. The song itself didn't make it into the movie, though. And before that, I played you the original actors, Dudley Moore and Peter Cook, doing two songs from the original movie, namely Love Me and the title song Bedazzled, with the fictional band Drimble Wedge and the Vegetation. Go figure. Coming up, I got one more singing actor, Kiefer Sutherland, doing Down in a Hole. And after that, I'm going to play you a little preview of what I got planned for the next new show. My concept for that one is basically playing songs of which there were 8-bit versions on the Commodore 64 mainly. And in connection with that, songs from movie tie-in games, where the composers sometimes came up with entirely new tunes that became earworms themselves. Today it's the Sound Wavers version of Rob Hubbard's Mega Apocalypse, which in turn was based on his Crazy Comet soundtrack. And that game in turn, it gets funnier, was a remake of an arcade shoot 'em up game called Mad Planets. It's a great example of how everything is connected to everything else.

We're almost at the end of episode 42, and here's something that I wonder if you noticed I forgot mentioning. Episode 42, there's something about that number. At least for the fans of The Hitchhiker's Guide to the Galaxy, there is, because 42 just happens to be the answer to life, the universe, and everything. According to Douglas Adams, I did talk about everything being connected to everything else, which is pretty much the motto of Dirk Gently's Holistic Detective Agency, also by Douglas Adams. Now, I didn't want to end this show without a tribute to the great man himself. I don't have anything where he is singing himself, though. Well, I talked about computer soundtracks earlier, and we just had one cover version of one. I did, in fact, begin to try and write a little remix using Douglas Adams' voice on my Amiga back then, although that one never got off the ground. Sounds like this.

Well, I seriously don't know if I'm ever going to finish that song. If you think it's worth it, let me know. Write me an email to duck@hillvalley.de or comment on our Facebook page, which is located at www.facebook.com/StarTreksRadio. Anyway, I got one more serious tribute to Douglas Adams coming up. And that's Neil Hannon's version of So Long and Thanks for All the Fish from the 2005 movie version of The Hitchhiker's Guide to the Galaxy. And that's also a way of saying bye for now.

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1: 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Y'all have a good one, and do tune in again when it's Star Treks with Jörg Wese. Thanks and bye-bye.

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1: Talk this loud, man of fear. Big up all real Rastafarians, you know. Utmost rated and respectful, you know.